can't be satisfied, and I just can't keep up. Well, I feel like snapping pistol in your face. 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
17: I want to be a drummer.
18: I want to be an actress.
19: I want to be a superstar.
20: Be here. Be there. Be that. Be this. Be grateful for life. Be grateful to life. Be gleeful every day for being the best swimmer among 500,000. Be nine. Be you. Be mom's mean pie. Be little black Sambo with bad hair. Be aware of Willie Lynchism. Be boundless energy. Be a four-star ghetto general. Be no one except I. Be food for thought to the growing mind. Be the author of your own horoscope. Be invited. Be long-living. Be forgiven. Be not forgetful. Be a proud run, only to return to fight another day. Be peaceful, if possible, but justice at any rate. Be high when you're low. Be on time, but know when to go. Be cautious of the road to college, taking a detour through Vietnam or the Middle East. Be visual of foreclosure over your shoulder while begging a nation built on free labor for reparation. Be a cartographer, a map maker. Be able to find Afro-American land. Search thoroughly, it may be close to black land. Be amended, 5/5. Be amended, 5/5 human. Be the owner of more land than is set aside for wildlife. Be Cupid to world government. Be found among the truth, lost tribe. Be at full strength when walking through the valley. Be not foolish as temporary king of the mountaintop. Be a brilliant soul sparkling in the galaxy while walking on earth. Be loved by God as much as God loved Gandhi and Martin Luther King. Be that last one of 144,000. Be the resident of the 12th house. Be

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as these eyes gave up the fight. The deepest night, the secret light. Drowned at the bottom lake.